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My name is Glenn. Thank you so very much for spending your evening with us. It's our song from Taylor Swift on Big Country.

0: Taylor Swift. It's our song on Big Country 98.9 WOKO. Give it to you on this thrilling Thursday night with Shaboozy on the way. Also, Vincent Mason, his latest low cash coming up, too, after a look at our country cares calendar on our website, WOKO.com. Jenna's Jam this Saturday, 5 to 8 p.m. at Jenna's House in Johnson. They'll have live music, food, community fun, and much more. It's this Saturday, May 30th, 5 to 8 p.m. Jenna's Jam fundraiser at Jenna's House in Johnson. For more information or to submit an event, just head to WOKO.com and click on the Country Cares calendar. 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

0: Cash. I love this life on Big Country 98.9 WOKO. Don't you too? Glad with you on this thrilling Thursday night with Phil Vassar celebrating his Big Country birthday today. 64 years young. He charted 19 singles on the Billboard Hot Country Songs charts, including number ones Just Another Day in Paradise and In a Real Love. Phil has written hits for other artists too, including Colin Ray's Little Red Rodeo and Bye Bye from Joe DiMacina. Happy Big Country birthday, Phil Vassar.
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6: Shower possible tonight, the low 53, and then some sunshine in the morning tomorrow, but showers arrive by afternoon. Could be some heavier showers. The high 65. That rain continues Friday night with a low of 47, and Saturday early rain showers give way to sunshine by late Saturday. The high 62. I'm NBC5 Chief Meteorologist Tyler Jan.

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Mega Maroney making a stop on our Cloud 9 tour at TD Garden in Boston July 7th. 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

0: Decked Up sounds like the radio on Big Country 98.9 WOKO. Glenn here on this thrilling Thursday night. On the way, Luke Combs, Ella Langley, and Morgan Wallen, their big one, and Justin Moore when we come back.
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homes. Days like these on Big Country 98.9 WOKO. Cliff, it's you and a look at your workday weather for tomorrow. Partly sunny in the morning and part of the afternoon, then becoming mostly cloudy with some showers around the early evening, late evening, too. 60% chance of rain around then. High temps tomorrow, mid to high 60s.

Justin Moore, Small Town USA on Big Country 98.9 WOKO. Clip you coming up on 9 o'clock. Here's Dierks Bentley with a song that's as good as gold because, well, it is gold.

Hit Country 98.9 WOKO. Jason Aldean, his latest Don't Tell on Me, starting off 9 o'clock on this thrilling Thursday night. Glenn here with you, and Sam Hunt leaving the night on.

0: right on Big Country 98.9 WOKL. Glib to you on this thrilling Thursday night. Jordan Davis on the way. Also, Chase Matthew, his latest Luke Combs coming up too. Just for you, right now, got a Believe It or Not tale. Believe it or not, this actually happened. In Australia, a guy went to a department store and found a sweater he liked. He took it into one of the changing rooms, removed the security tag, stuffed the sweater underneath his jacket, and made a beeline for the dough. He didn't make it outside, though, as the security alarm went off just as he reached the exit. How could this have happened? He removed the security tag, but instead of throwing it away, he just stuffed it into his pants pocket. Country music fans, the all-new WOKO Country Club is here. 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

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Clip Q on this thrilling Thursday night with a WOKO flashback for you after Luke Combs, Even Though I'm Leaving.

0: Combs, even though I'm leaving on Big Country 98.9 WOKO. Good luck to you on this thrilling Thursday night, and don't go anywhere. We'll have another look at your NBC5 weather forecast on the way, and a WOKO flashback from Trick Pony next.
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6: A light shower possible tonight, the low 53, and then some sunshine in the morning tomorrow, but showers arrive by afternoon. Could be some heavier showers. The high 65. That rain continues Friday night with a low of 47, and Saturday early rain showers give way to sunshine by late Saturday. The high 62. I'm NBC5 Chief Meteorologist Tyler Jankowski.
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Jason and Aldean, let your boys be country on Big Country 98.9 WOKO. Glove with you on this thrilling Thursday night with a look at your late night overnight forecast. Mostly cloudy throughout the night, 20% chance of rain, but decreasing though. We'll see overnight lows in the low to mid 50s.

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Country 98.9 WOKO. Bailey Zimmerman, his latest Chevy Silverado. Starting off 10 o'clock on this thrilling Thursday night. My name is Glenn. Thank you so much for spending your evening with us. However the night's going for you, we're glad to be there right alongside you. Here's Blake Shelton. It's Honeybee on 98.9 WOKO.

Blake Shelton, it's Honey Bee on Big Country 98.9 WOKO. Glove it to you on this thrilling Thursday night with some late night news for you. Worldwide smartphone shipments are expected to decline 14% this year. 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

Luke Bryan's latest country, and she knows it on Big Country 98.9 WOKO. His new album, Signs, coming out real soon to you wherever you like to hear music. Give it to you and Dirks Bentley now, somewhere on a beach.

0: Big Country 98.9 WOKO, Dierks Bentley, and Somewhere on a Beach. Good luck to you on this thrilling Thursday night, and some big news in country music. Lainey Wilson has joined the lineup of performers at Nissan Stadium in Nashville for CMA Music Fest. She'll be taking the stage on June 6th. Other performers during the four-day event include Blake Shelton, Ella Langley, Gretchen Wilson, Dina Carter, Bailey Zimmerman, Jordan Davis, Carly Pierce, and Hardy.
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5: A light shower possible tonight, the low 53, and then some sunshine in the morning tomorrow, but showers arrive by afternoon. Could be some heavier showers. The high 65. That rain continues Friday night with a low of 47, and Saturday early rain showers give way to sunshine by late Saturday. The high 62. I'm NBC5 Chief Meteorologist Tyler Jankowski.

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1: Josh Ross, new music from our neighbor to the north. It's Hate How You Look on Big Country 98.9 WOKO. Cliff, it's you and a look at your workday weather for tomorrow. Starting off in the morning, partly sunny skies, then mostly cloudy throughout the day with some showers in the evening time, too. 60% chance of rain. High temperatures tomorrow, mid to high 60s. That'll be in the mid-afternoon.

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1: 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It's Beautiful Crazy.

Yo, Morgan Wallen, it's Don't We, starting off 11 o'clock on this thrilling Thursday night. My name is Glenn, last hour for me, so let's make it count, shall we? It's Jay Cohen.

0: Jay Cohen up Big Country, 98.9 WOKO, Barefoot Blue Jean Night. Good luck to you on this thrilling Thursday night. Zach Top on the way, also Kenny Chesney, his brand new song, Zach Brown Band 2, and Mutt Mayhem entering the final rounds and final fur 4 going on right now. Mutt Mayhem is our bracket-style tournament to crown the cutest pooch in Vermont and northern New York. 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This is where it's really getting exciting. It's brought to you by Johnson Hardware and Rental, Route 15 in Johnson. Be sure to vote right now. This round ends this Friday at 8 a.m. So today is the last night to vote, and we're going to close up the round tomorrow for the championship. 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

0: Zach Brown Band and Toes on Big Country 98.9 WOKO's. Glenn with you on this thrilling Thursday night, and getting to be that time of the night where you might be ready to head off to bed, rest your head, count some sheep, and head to sleep. And if that seems like the case, hope you have sweet dreams and a wonderful night tonight. But if you might be staying up all night with us, well, hey, thanks for hanging around. Another look at your NBC 5 weather is on the way, and a big one from Parmalee 2 on Big Country.
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8: A light shower possible tonight, the low 53, and then some sunshine in the morning tomorrow, but showers arrive by afternoon. Could be some heavier showers. The high 65. That rain continues Friday night with a low of 47, and Saturday early rain showers give way to sunshine by late Saturday. The high 62. I'm NBC5 Chief Meteorologist Tyler Jankowski.

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1: 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Live with you on this thrilling Thursday night. Luke Combs set to roll next. Big one from him. Also, Keith Urban. Here's Riley Green, his latest Change My Mind on Big Country.

Big Country 98.9 WOKO with Ella Langley, her latest Be Her. Cliff, with you and a look at your late night, overnight, and workday weather for tomorrow. Starting off, cloudy skies overnight, chance of rain under 10%, and overnight lows in the low to mid-50s. Tomorrow, partly sunny part of the morning, early afternoon, then mostly cloudy for some showers in the early evening, 60% chance of rain, then temps in the mid to high 60s.

0: Big Country 98.9 WOKO, Jordan Davis. It's Next Thing You Know. Good luck to you on this thrilling Thursday night. Soon going to be a fantastic Friday morning as we turn that clock over to midnight once again to start off a brand new day. And that is going to be wrapping up my time for tonight. But I do want to thank you so very much for doing the right thing and spending your evening with us. I hope to catch you back here. Same Big Country time, same Big Country channel tomorrow night, 7 o'clock p.m. on 98.9 FM or on our website, WOKO.com. That's it for me. Until next time, as I like to say, remember, be blessed, don't be stressed. I've been Glenn. And from all of us at Big Country 98.9 WOKO, have a wonderful night and a wonderful work day tomorrow. See ya!
1: Everybody's got a problem, so do I. But we ain't gonna stop them on a Saturday night. I just put a paycheck in the bank.

A light shower possible tonight, the low 53, and then some sunshine in the morning tomorrow, but showers arrive by afternoon. Could be some heavier showers. The high 65. That rain continues Friday night with a low of 47, and Saturday early rain showers give way to sunshine by late Saturday. The high 62. I'm NBC5 Chief Meteorologist Tyler Jankowski.

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0: Some sunshine this morning will quickly fade to clouds and heavier afternoon showers today, the high 65. Rain continues tonight, the low 47, and for tomorrow, some showers early, slowly giving way to sunshine by afternoon and especially evening tomorrow, the high 62. And for Sunday, sun early, then afternoon showers, the high 65. I'm NBC5 Chief Meteorologist Tyler Jankowski.
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1: Some sunshine this morning will quickly fade to clouds and heavier afternoon showers today, the high 65. Rain continues tonight, the low 47, and for tomorrow, some showers early, slowly giving way to sunshine by afternoon and especially evening tomorrow, the high 62. And for Sunday, sun early, then afternoon showers, the high 65. I'm NBC5 Chief Meteorologist Tyler Jankowski.

0: Some sunshine this morning will quickly fade to clouds and heavier afternoon showers today, the high 65. Rain continues tonight, the low 47, and for tomorrow, some showers early, slowly giving way to sunshine by afternoon and especially evening tomorrow, the high 62. And for Sunday, sun early, then afternoon showers, the high 65. I'm NBC5 Chief Meteorologist Tyler Jankowski.
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0: WOKO. That's Jason Aldean, and we back on the Morning Roundup for WOKO. Got a busy day in front of us. Got tickets to give away.
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1: Yeah, going to do that in the 7 o'clock hour this morning. But then right after that, we'll tell you what the tickets we have next week on 98.9 WOKO. This has been another one of those long streaks of tickets on the Morning Roundup.
0: Busy. On the way. On the Morning Roundup, it's Bailey Zimmerman and Luke Combs. With a backup plan, of course.
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7: Some sunshine this morning will quickly fade to clouds and heavier afternoon showers today, the high 65. Rain continues tonight, the low 47, and for tomorrow some showers early, slowly giving way to sunshine by afternoon and especially evening tomorrow, the high 62. And for Sunday, sun early, then afternoon showers, the high 65. I'm NBC5 Chief Meteorologist Tyler Jantz.

0: 90.9 WOKL. Luke Bryan, country, and she knows it, on the morning roundup. This tickets that we're giving away next week, you've given a little hint. I liked it.
1: Bit of a hint. The hint I gave yesterday was, this may not be the biggest show you'll see this year, but it may be the funnest show you see this year.
0: Wow. Funner than most of the ones we've got.
1: I think as far as the biggest show this year, I'll give it to Luke Combs at Parc Jean Drapeau in Montreal.
0: All right, that's probably the big one.
1: As far as like a show that's near here, that's the biggest show you could see, the Luke Combs in Montreal show is probably the biggest show. But it's not that.
0: This is more fun.
1: Mm-hmm.
0: All right, I can't wait.
1: Details on the way this morning on the Morning Roundup. Keith Urban, a little bit of everything is next.
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4: Some sunshine this morning will quickly fade to clouds and heavier afternoon showers today, the high 65. Rain continues tonight, the low 47, and for tomorrow some showers early, slowly giving way to sunshine by afternoon and especially evening tomorrow, the high 62. And for Sunday, sun early, then afternoon showers, the high 65. I'm NBC5 Chief Meteorologist Tyler Jankowski.

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0: is Baby Jason Aldean. Now, we mentioned the tickets, but other big things happening today in Mutt Mayhem.
1: Oh, yeah, the Final Four wraps up at 8 o'clock, and we move into the Crown the Hound Championship round. 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Monday at 8 a.m. will determine who the top dog is.
0: Now remember, you can vote again on Saturday and on Sunday. It's going to be a tight competition out there.
1: And while you're out and about on Saturday and Sunday, drop by Johnson Hardware and Rental on Route 15 in Johnson. You can even bring your dog as long as you've got a leash.
0: On the way, on the morning roundup, we're going to hang out in a country house for a little while with Sam Hunt next.
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4: Some sunshine this morning will quickly fade to clouds and heavier afternoon showers today, the high 65. Rain continues tonight, the low 47, and for tomorrow some showers early, slowly giving way to sunshine by afternoon and especially evening tomorrow, the high 62. And for Sunday, sun early, then afternoon showers, the high 65. I'm NBC5 Chief Meteorologist Tyler.

0: WOKO. Morgan Wallen, that's Justin Case. On the morning roundup from WOKO, Wild Bill and Rod Hill for your Friday.
1: Oh, and it feels good moving into a weekend. Got the flea market this Sunday, so I'll see you on the radio.

0: 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Getting your country on. Take your time. Make it look good. That was Luke Bryan.
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0: It's Friday.
1: Yeah. Oh, yeah.
0: Yeah, it feels good when that finally settles in.
1: It does,
0: it takes an hour or so, but then you finally realize it. You go, wow.
1: Corey Kent, Co Wetzel on the way. 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
3: Good morning from NBC 5 News. I'm Erica Love. Vermont Governor Phil Scott is running for a sixth term. He waited until the last day to file for the primary, saying he weighed his options carefully. Democrats Ali Richards and Amanda Janu are also running. Meanwhile, Democratic House Speaker Jill Kowinski is not running for re-election. Kowinski has served in public office for 14 years, but the legislature has faced challenges from the rising costs of health care and education. Her counterpart in the Senate, Phil Baruth, is also not seeking re-election. A Northern New York woman convicted of animal cruelty will be back in court next month. Police say Hillary Davis, who had 50 dogs seized from her care in Beekmantown, violated the conditions of her plea. The court took witness testimony yesterday but ran out of time to get through it all. The case will wrap up in June. Negotiators for the U.S. and Iran have reached a tentative deal to extend the ceasefire. It would last 60 days and start a new round of talks on Iran's nuclear program. It's unclear if President Trump will approve the agreement. For NBC 5 News, I'm Erica Love.
1: Some sunshine this morning will quickly fade to clouds and heavier afternoon showers today, the high 65. Rain continues tonight, the low 47, and for tomorrow some showers early, slowly giving way to sunshine by afternoon and especially evening tomorrow, the high 62. And for Sunday, sun early, then afternoon showers, the high 65. I'm NBC 5 Chief Meteorologist Tyler Jankowski.
0: Barrie Montpelier at 50, Plattsburgh at 54. It's 54 degrees in Burlington.

0: Big Country 98.9 WOKO. Mama's Broken Heart. On the morning roundup, that's Miranda Lambert. 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I can't wait to look at that forecast. I can't wait for they give it to us.
1: Well, I mean, I could go right now, but I did want to let you know that you do have that opportunity right away.
0: Right now.
1: Vote for the final four, but 2 hours from right now, less than 2 hours from right now.
0: Yeah, we'll be down to the final two.
1: That's right.
0: What do they call that?
1: I've been saying it a lot, hoping you would pick it up.
0: Hey, you know, my mind is not like a sieve. It's like, not absorbing anything.
1: Literally... A half an hour ago, I said it twice in the break that we did.
0: I know.
1: The Crown the Hound Championship Round. It even rhymes.
0: Yeah. Can't we call it like the Toothful Two or something like that?
1: You know, next time we come up with the silly name.
0: A little shorter, you know? I mean, my attention span's about 3 seconds,
1: I know.
0: I mean, there are gnats that fly around your head during the summer that have a longer attention span.
1: Hey, there's only two competitions to vote
0: in. My goldfish remembers more.
1: It only takes a couple seconds to vote for Mutt Mayhem. Johnson Hardware and Rental, thanks for being our presenting sponsor. Monday, we wrap it up. Who's the top dog? Oh, we're going to find out. Might be Aria.
0: Yeah.
1: Might be Buddy.
0: Buddy, yeah.
1: Could be any of them.
0: Could be any of them.
1: Rue, perhaps?
0: But today's a day you'll be able to vote twice.
1: On the way, liar! Jelly Roll is next.

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3: Meet Anthony Constantino, running to represent us in Congress.
4: First off, you, I see through your game.
3: Wannabe rapper, wannabe Republican. But he can't rap his way out of reality. He's a lifelong Democrat who helped fund Trump's impeachment. After the George Floyd riots, he called our cops racist and sold Kill the Police stickers. He claims he's America first, but he shipped jobs overseas, even replaced workers with robots. Anthony Constantino, worse than a wannabe. He's a fraud.
4: And I know just how this ends.
3: The real conservative in the race? Robert Smullen, a Marine colonel. He fought for our country. Smullen was appointed by President Trump and will fight for the America First agenda. He's the Republican conservative and law enforcement endorsed candidate. On June 23rd, vote Robert Smullen for Congress. Proven patriot, ready to serve.
5: I'm Robert Smullen, candidate for Congress, and I approve this message.
3: Paid for by Robert Smullen for Congress.
6: Some sunshine this morning will quickly fade to clouds and heavier afternoon showers today, the high 65. Rain continues tonight, the low 47, and for tomorrow some showers early, slowly giving way to sunshine by afternoon and especially evening tomorrow, the high 62. And for Sunday, sun early, then afternoon showers, the high 65. I'm NBC5 Chief Meteorologist Tyler Jankowski.
7: Fairmont Pillar at 50, Plattsburgh at 54. It's 54 degrees in Burlington.

0: pretty psyched that song's going to be on the radio all summer from Kenny Chesney.
1: Carry on the morning roundup from WOKO. It's 6:22 with Wild Bill and Rod Hill. And now I've heard the forecast a couple times. Mm-hmm. Looks like it's going to be a little bit wet this weekend, but that's okay.
2: That's right. And as you are, you know, remembering, it's still spring.
1: Yeah, that's true.
2: We still got about 24 days until...
1: Yeah, something crazy like that.
2: 24 days until summer really kicks in. So, yeah, wet is good. We want the lake to get a little bit... I guess the lake goes down from here, doesn't
1: it? Yeah, it does. But that's all right. That's all right. We'll be okay.
2: We need a little more cyanobacter. No, we don't need more of that. more mosquito. No.
1: No, we don't need mosquitoes. No.
2: So what's good about summer?
1: I'm trying to remember now.
2: Unforgettable.
1: Now I'm depressed.
2: Tom,
1: hey, thanks. Now I got a whole weekend to go through that.
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9: There are two candidates for the Republican nomination for the congressional seat being vacated by Congresswoman Elise Stefanik. Let's compare them. Anthony Constantino is a businessman, not a politician. Starting with nothing, he built a successful multi-million-dollar online printing company based right here in upstate New York, employing more than 1,000 people. The other candidate, Robert Smullen, was arrested in 2018 for the first-degree felony of filing false veterans tax exemption paperwork, for which he was not qualified. Smullen then used his political contacts to negotiate the felony charge down to the violation of disorderly conduct. Anthony Constantino is endorsed for Congress by President Donald Trump. Robert Smullen is endorsed by the ultra-liberal New York State Teachers Union. The choice is clear. Anthony Constantino for Congress. He's nobody's man but yours.
10: I'm Anthony Constantino, and I approve this message.
9: Paid for by Anthony Constantino for Congress.
11: Some sunshine this morning will quickly fade to clouds and heavier afternoon showers today, the high 65. Rain continues tonight, the low 47, and for tomorrow some showers early, slowly giving way to sunshine by afternoon and especially evening tomorrow, the high 62. And for Sunday, sun early, then afternoon showers, the high 65. I'm NBC5 Chief Meteorologist Tyler Jankowski.
1: Barrie Montpelier at 50, Plattsburgh at 54. It's 54 degrees in Burlington.

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1: 6:30 on the morning roundup from WOKO with Wild Bill and Rod Hill. Chris Stapleton riding on that big white horse. That's the horse that a hero rides in.

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1: Wow, Bill Rod Hill, this is Riley Green. 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

0: WOKO, when it rains, it pours. That's Luke Combs on the morning roundup from WOKO 640 Wild Bill Rod Hill on your Friday.
1: Big day today. Big day. Tom Messner is going to be joining us this morning. He's going to be talking about his Vermont Lake Monsters.
0: Okay, so tell me how this is going to be a big day again. I think we're going to avoid Dan and Shay tickets. That's pretty big.
1: Dan and Shay tickets as well.
0: Yeah.
1: But also, we get to introduce a new member of the family.
0: Ah, yes.
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0: Oh, yeah, it's been a while. She's been doing a lot of stuff.
1: We can't wait to introduce you to her a little later on this morning, around 8:40, we'll talk to Casey, and then we'll put her to work on Monday.
0: All right, on the way, it happened to me. It's Russell Dickerson on the way next.
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5: Some sunshine this morning will quickly fade to clouds and heavier afternoon showers today, the high 65. Rain continues tonight, the low 47, and for tomorrow some showers early, slowly giving way to sunshine by afternoon and especially evening tomorrow, the high 62. And for Sunday, sun early, then afternoon showers, the high 65. I'm NBC5 Chief Meteorologist Tyler Jankowski.
3: Berrymont, Pillar at 50, Plattsburgh at 54. It's 54 degrees in Burlington.

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2: We'll do it for Ed Shaka in Middlebury.
0: Ah, there you go.
1: Ed's birthday is tomorrow. He turns 63 years old. Happy birthday from his wonderful wife, Karen, his kids, his grandkids, and the morning roundup. Ed, happy birthday.
0: All right. Shares his birthday with Annette Bening.
1: She's an actress, and she's like been...
0: She's been in a ton
1: of
0: stuff.
1: I feel like she's like Macaulay Culkin's mom. Is she?
0: No.
1: Oh, okay.
0: No, but hey, that was a good shot.
1: All right.
0: 68 day, Melissa Etheridge is celebrating today.
1: I love Melissa Etheridge.
0: She turns 65 today. Here you go, Melanie Brown.
1: Mel B is how I know her. Yeah, she's a Spice Girl.
0: Which one?
1: Scary Spice, of course.
0: Absolutely.
1: And she's the judge on America's Got Talent, stuff like that, too.
0: All right. Did you have anybody else you wanted to...
1: I did, as a matter of fact. Noel Gallagher is 59 from Oasis.
0: Right, yeah.
1: And I'll give you Danny Elfman. He's 73. He did all the music for all the Tim Burton movies, but also he's the voice of Jack Skellington, if you are a big Nightmare Before Christmas fan.
0: Oh, well, now I know something I didn't know.
1: But... I still don't know if it's a Halloween movie or a Christmas movie.
0: I think there's still a lot of debate on that.
1: Yeah, I think so.
0: Tyler says, morning sunshine. How about that? Uh-oh, it fades to clouds and some afternoon showers today. The high up to 65.
1: Luke Bryan, and then a country song came on next.
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0: country song came on. Luke Bryan on the morning roundup from WOKO. Still to come in just a few. Tickets to see Dan and Shay at the Bank NH Pavilion coming up September 18th.
1: That's right. We'll play Guess That Duo, where we'll describe to you a duo. You got to tell us who it is. And, speaking of duos, I just saw that Florida Georgia Line is on the way next on 98.9 WOKL.
0: There's a great duo in itself.
1: All right. So you see how the game is played. Dan and Shay tickets on the line. And directly following that, what are we giving away next week?
0: We're going to tell you in just a few.
1: It's going to be fun.
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3: Good morning from NBC5 News. I'm Erica Love. Vermont Governor Phil Scott is running for a sixth term. He waited until the last day to file for the primary, saying he weighed his options carefully. Democrats Ali Richards and Amanda Janu are also running. Meanwhile, Democratic House Speaker Jill Kowinski is not running for re-election. Kowinski has served in public office for 14 years, but the legislature has faced challenges from the rising costs of health care and education. Her counterpart in the Senate, Phil Baruth, is also not seeking re-election. A Northern New York woman convicted of animal cruelty will be back in court next month. Police say Hillary Davis, who had 50 dogs seized from her care in Beekmantown, violated the conditions of her plea. The court took witness testimony yesterday but ran out of time to get through it all. The case will wrap up in June. Negotiators for the U.S. and Iran have reached a tentative deal to extend the ceasefire. It would last 60 days and start a new round of talks on Iran's nuclear program. It's unclear if President Trump will approve the agreement. For NBC5 News, I'm Erica Luck.
4: Some sunshine this morning will quickly fade to clouds and heavier afternoon showers today, the high 65. Rain continues tonight, the low 47, and for tomorrow some showers early, slowly giving way to sunshine by afternoon and especially evening tomorrow, the high 62. And for Sunday, sun early, then afternoon showers, the high 65. I'm NBC5 Chief Meteorologist Tyler Jankowski.
0: Berrymont, Pillar at 51, Plattsburgh at 54, 52 degrees in Burlington.

0: It is 7:06 on the morning roundup from WOKO. 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
1: And then Dan and Shay tickets on the morning roundup.

0: Country 98.9. WOKO Luke Combs, be by you. On the morning roundup from WOKO 709, Wild Bill Rod Hill on the radio, Dan and Shay coming to the Bank at H Pavilion September 18th.
1: That's right. We've got a pair of tickets just for you if you can understand which famous American duo we are describing to you. Brendan yesterday really just came through. It made me feel good all day long. And
0: he became a great American hero.
1: The same people who called me the day before to say, I can't believe he missed Batman.
0: Yeah.
1: Called up to say, I can't believe he was able to redeem himself on the morning roundup.
0: Yeah, he really did.
1: Pretty great.
0: Forward thinking guy.
1: You dial 802-862-9890 or 800-354-9890. We'll take a random caller, describe a great American duo. We'll set you up with tickets to go see Dan and Shay Bank NH Pavilion.
0: Yeah, absolutely. Remember, you can't have won anything in the last 90 days.
1: All right, let's go take a random one. Hi, WOKO. What's your name and where are you calling from?
2: My name's Heather. I'm in Burlington now, but I live in Blackford.
0: Okay. All right, Heather. It's all right. We like people that make a travel with us.
1: I want to ask you, though, which is your favorite side of the lake?
0: Yeah.
1: You know, as somebody who spends time on both.
0: Carefully, or we don't need to get you in any trouble, all right?
2: Yeah, that's a tough one. I like equal parts of both places. Let's put it that way.
0: Very okay. Diplomatic.
1: Very nice. Are you running for office in November? Because I'd vote for you.
2: I am not.
0: Either that or she's a professional liar, and she really does have a favorite, you know?
1: Listen, we're going to describe to you a famous American duo. Your job is to tell us who it is, and if you can do that, we'll set you up with tickets to go see Dan and Shay, okay?
2: Okay.
0: All right, you ready? Okay, these guys, now I'm giving you a little clue, are the Wild Whiskey Soap Kings of 90s Country, who turned every stage into a honky-tonk party.
1: I'd even go as far as saying the 90s and the 2000s, because they had hit after hit. But you're right, in the 90s,
0: yeah, that's
1: they
0: when
1: were boots scooting up the country charts, if you know what I mean.
0: Right, yeah, you know, and they definitely were, you know, honky-tonk men, of course.
1: Sure, only one of them wore a cowboy hat, though.
0: Oh, that's true, yeah, and...
1: I think she's got enough.
0: You know, a couple of them were hardworking men, too.
1: were a couple of hardworking men, weren't they?
0: Yeah. Do you know what duo we are referring to?
2: I'm going to go with Brooks and Dunn.
0: That's exactly it.
1: We described a great American duo. Now you get to go see a great American duo. Both Dan and Shay are going to be on the stage while you are at the Bank NH Pavilion.
2: Oh, my gosh, I'm so excited. My daughter absolutely loves them. She's going to be so excited.
0: Oh, are you going to go with her, or are you going to just give her the tickets, or what are you going to do?
2: Most likely going with her.
1: I'll tell you what.
0: There you go.
2: Because I love them, too.
1: Yeah, create a memory, too. That's what I mean. Going to see live music is just so important nowadays with AI on the rise. You and your daughter have a wonderful time, and tell us what radio station just set you up with a great live show at Bank NH Pavilion.
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7: Wannabe rapper, wannabe Republican. But he can't rap his way out of reality. He's a lifelong Democrat who helped fund Trump's impeachment. After the George Floyd riots, he called our cops racist and sold Kill the Police stickers. He claims he's America first, but he shipped jobs overseas, even replaced workers with robots. Anthony Constantino, worse than a wannabe. He's a fraud.
8: And I know just how this ends.
7: The real conservative in the race? Robert Smullen, a Marine colonel. He fought for our country. Smullen was appointed by President Trump and will fight for the America First agenda. He's the Republican conservative and law enforcement endorsed candidate. On June 23rd, vote Robert Smullen for Congress. 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
9: I'm Robert Smullen, candidate for Congress, and I approve this message.
7: Paid for by Robert Smullen for Congress.
10: Some sunshine this morning will quickly fade to clouds and heavier afternoon showers today, the high 65. Rain continues tonight, the low 47, and for tomorrow some showers early, slowly giving way to sunshine by afternoon and especially evening tomorrow, the high 62. And for Sunday, sun early, then afternoon showers, the high 65. I'm NBC5 Chief Meteorologist Tyler Jankowski.
1: Barry Montpelier at 51, Plattsburgh at 54, it's 52 degrees in Burlington. W-

0: WOKO Bottle Rockets. That's Scotty McCurry at Hootie and the Blowfish. I guess that Blue Origin thing wasn't like a bottle rocket yesterday.
1: But yeah, by the way, I hadn't seen that until like right at like, what, 10 minutes after? Yeah, like 10 minutes ago?
0: Yeah, that was new to you 10 minutes ago.
1: I was like, holy smokes! I'm not like, yeah, they've been showing that all morning.
0: Yeah, the last night around 9 o'clock that's been on there. At any rate, but that's not the important thing. The important thing is, next week we have tickets to give away once again.
1: This is going to be a really, really, really fun show. Ladies and gentlemen, it's called Luke Combs UK. Luke Combs UK is coming to Higher Ground on June 15th.
0: Now, I know what you're saying. You know, I mean, Luke Combs, I mean, you mean a tribute band? This is a band that's actually approved by Luke Combs.
1: So Luke Combs UK comes to Nashville to play in Luke Combs Hurricane 10 bar. And Luke Combs is there, and they say, okay, here's the deal. You're so good, you're now the official Luke Combs tribute band, and it's Luke Combs UK. They're traveling all around the United States. Luke Combs is doing an international tour. He's up in Montreal.
0: Absolutely. Yeah.
1: And so if you want to see Luke Combs in the U.S., you see Luke Combs UK this summer. It's coming to Higher Ground.
0: Now, there you go. Now, right there, that screams fun.
1: We're going to have so much fun.
0: It just screams it.
1: So, in order to do that, next week we'll ask you some trivia about the United Kingdom.
0: Okay.
1: And you will answer in a funny British accent in order to win. I'm serious.
0: No, that's optional.
1: No, it's not.
0: You're going to make them do it, huh?
1: Pip, pip, cheerio. What? We'll have a bit of fun on the morning roundup.
0: What? It's that simple.
1: Thanks to Higher Ground for putting on this great show. We can't wait to be a part of it. On the way, ladies love country boys. A WOKO flashback with Trace Atkins next.
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11: Some sunshine this morning will quickly fade to clouds and heavier afternoon showers today, the high 65. Rain continues tonight, the low 47, and for tomorrow some showers early, slowly giving way to sunshine by afternoon and especially evening tomorrow, the high 62. And for Sunday, sun early, then afternoon showers, the high 65. I'm NBC5 Chief Meteorologist Tyler Jankowski.
0: Barrymont, Pillar at 51, Plattsburgh at 54. It's 52 degrees in Burlington.
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0: 7:37 on the morning roundup from WOKO. All right, there was dirt on my boots, but now I've taken the boots off. John Pardee. He does have a thing for boots, doesn't he?
1: He really does.
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0: Big Country 98.9 WOKO. Got your boots off. John Pardee. And like a bad check, he has returned.
1: Ladies and gentlemen, please welcome the chief cheerleader of the Vermont Lake Monsters, Tom Messner.
0: By the way, nice pom-poms.
2: What am I hearing in the background?
1: That's
2: there?
1: The mamas and the papas singing Monday, Monday, because this is going to be a feature called Monster Monday, but you couldn't do it this past Monday, so we had to do it on a Friday.
2: Okay, so right out of the box, you're making me look like I'm late, which I don't blame you.
1: Well, no, if you remember, last year we used your Friday bed, and it was on Monday.
3: Yeah, it really didn't sound right. Yeah, you know.
0: We confused a couple of
1: people.
0: We're
1: upgrading you here, Tom Messner.
2: Okay, that's good. Okay, then I take it all back, and I really appreciate that. So
0: he'll buy anything.
2: Baseball season is here.
1: You know what? The Lake Monsters have already begun. They've had three home. I guess there's had two already. There's one again tonight, and they come home for a homestand. Their first homestand of the season at Centennial Field is beginning on Saturday, continues Sunday, and there's another one on Monday.
2: That was a really well done promo.
0: Well,
2: you don't need me. You got it. You covered it.
0: Yeah, we're just waiting for our check. That's all.
2: Oh, it's in the mail. No, don't worry about it.
1: What we need you for, Tom, is first of all, whether of course is the weather going to cooperate? Everyone always wonders that with the Centennial Field games. But honestly, do people get upset if the game gets postponed? I don't think so.
2: Well, it's never ideal. I think that people can get a little nervous about a forecast that says it's going to rain. You know, last I saw, it looked like the timing was going to be pretty good here, because I know today, tomorrow morning, not good, but then it does clear out. And, you know, I think we're going to be just fine. And a lot of the bowl area there where people sit is covered anyway.
1: Yeah, exactly.
2: So one thing we're working on this year is what can we do when it does rain to keep people occupied? You know, games that we could play on the big screen and maybe some trivia and do just some stuff to keep the party going.
0: Absolutely.
2: So, you know,
1: this is why we love
2: working on stuff like that.
1: We love the Vermont Lake Monsters because they're always thinking about not just the game, but the entire experience at Centennial Field. Did you know that every home game is going to be on our sister station, AM 1230 WJOY?
2: Did I ever? And did you hear why we're doing what we're doing?
0: It's so people in the stands can listen?
2: Yes, sir.
0: I thought so.
2: It's funny to think about when I was a kid, that was a thing.
0: That was a thing.
2: Mm-hmm. And then along came the fashion faux pas, the FCC problem at the Super Bowl there?
1: It was a wardrobe malfunction, is what we called that.
0: Yeah. It only costs.
2: Oh, the malfunction. Yeah. Right,
0: yes.
2: Right. Is that when you guys had to put a delay on?
1: Yes.
2: When was that?
0: That was right after
1: a direct
0: that.
1: Result of Justin Timberlake and Janet Jackson. Yes.
0: Yes. Yes. So we're on delay
2: okay.
0: now. It's not.
2: We're getting into the weeds a little bit, but that delay kind of messed up listening to the radio and a live feed for baseball to cover along, with what's going on in the game, and we're going to eliminate that game time problem so people can sit in the stands and listen to WJOY and listen pitch to pitch.
1: Well, don't just sit in the stands on a Sunday. 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Hey, Tom, we're going to catch you next this Monday, right? So the regular

0: the stands after the game and have a catch, thanks to 98.9 WOKO, the Automaster and Mini of Burlington. 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Hey, Tom, we're going to catch you this Monday, right? So the regular Monday feature begins on Monday.
1: Absolutely,
0: We'll talk to you in June, then.
2: All right. And
1: thanks, guys.
2: And thank goodness we're on delay, because you didn't just see my wardrobe malfunction.
0: She's on the way. Luke Combs is next.
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0: Some sunshine this morning will quickly fade to clouds and heavier afternoon showers today, the high 65. Rain continues tonight, the low 47, and for tomorrow some showers early, slowly giving way to sunshine by afternoon and especially evening tomorrow, the high 62. And for Sunday, sun early, then afternoon showers, the high 65. I'm NBC5 Chief Meteorologist Tyler Jankowski.
1: Barrymont Pillar at 53, Plattsburgh at 56. It's 54 degrees in Burlington. W-

7:50 on the morning roundup from WOKO. It's Wild Bill and Rod Hill on the radio. It's Friday, and Tyler is saying for the weekend, it's going to be a mostly sunny one today, then clouds and afternoon showers today. High temperature up to 65 degrees tonight. Rain with the low down to 47. Tomorrow, some morning showers giving away some late afternoon sunshine. The high up to 62 degrees. And Sunday, morning sun and afternoon showers. The high up to 65 degrees. Barry Montpelier's at 53. Plattsburgh's at 56. It's 54 degrees in Burlington.

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0: Carlin, I Can't Love You Anymore. It's just past 8 o'clock on the Morning Roundup from WOKO. It's Friday morning. Wake up, smile, and face the day because the weekend's in front of us.
1: Yeah. Friday is the nice day. On a weekend like we had last weekend where Memorial Day was on Monday, sometimes it's hard to keep track of the days. I was messed up yesterday.
0: I still am. I woke up this morning and thought it was Tuesday.
1: Yeah, see, today I find myself dead focused on the fact that it's Friday because Saturday is right around the corner.
0: Boy, I do feel good when you say that.
1: And you know what else is coming up? Sunday morning.
0: Oh, you're
1: buying, selling, swapping, and trading on the radio, baby.
0: Yeah, you do love that, don't you?
1: I do. Coming up, Jason.
0: You're coming all giddy on Monday.
1: Don't tell on me. Jason Aldean's next.
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3: Good morning from NBC 5 News. I'm Erica Love. Vermont Governor Phil Scott is running for a sixth term. He waited until the last day to file for the primary, saying he weighed his options carefully. Democrats Ali Richards and Amanda Janu are also running. Meanwhile, Democratic House Speaker Jill Kowinski is not running for re-election. Kowinski has served in public office for 14 years, but the legislature has faced challenges from the rising cost of health care and education. Her counterpart in the Senate, Phil Baruth, is also not seeking re-election. A Northern New York woman convicted of animal cruelty will be back in court next month. Police say Hillary Davis, who had 50 dogs seized from her care in Beekmantown, violated the conditions of her plea. The court took witness testimony yesterday but ran out of time to get through it all. The case will wrap up in June. Negotiators for the U.S. and Iran have reached a tentative deal to extend the ceasefire. It would last 60 days and start a new round of talks on Iran's nuclear program. It's unclear if President Trump will approve the agreement. For NBC 5 News, I'm Erica Lutz.
4: Some sunshine this morning will quickly fade to clouds and heavier afternoon showers today, the high 65. Rain continues tonight, the low 47, and for tomorrow some showers early, slowly giving way to sunshine by afternoon and especially evening tomorrow, the high 62. And for Sunday, sun early, then afternoon showers, the high 65. I'm NBC5 Chief Meteorologist Tyler Jankowski.
0: Berrymont, Fillier at 53, Plattsburgh at 56, 54 degrees in Burlington.

0: WOKO, may we all. Florida Georgia Line, Tim McGraw on the morning roundup for WOKO. It's 8:11. Wild Bill, Rod Hill on the radio, and all excited about the spring into savings sale going on.
1: Well, it's going on today. It's going on tomorrow. It's going on Sunday and Monday, but that's it.
0: Yeah, you got to get in. It's the Flex Steel Authorized Factory Sale going on at Wendell's Furniture.
1: Now, Wendell's is this place where, well, it's huge, and the showroom is absolutely amazing.
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1: You guys have to understand about the salespeople. 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
1: I know
0: awesome.
1: You've had two Flex Steel couches.
0: Well, I had one, and now I've replaced it with a new one. 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
1: did you get the 20% off Flex Steel at Wendell's Furniture?
0: Are you kidding? Of course.
1: Why do you think?
0: Of course, I ate my body weight in chocolate while I was there, but that's okay. They don't mind. And dealing with them at Wendell's was really great. At any rate, I'm actually thinking maybe I should get a second one. And boy, I wish I could get one in here.
1: The one time they run out of chocolate is when Rod comes to the store.
0: Yeah, well, it's funny now. They say, okay, we got to decide.
1: No,
0: we've got to sell them a couch, otherwise we've got to pay for this chocolate somehow. But don't worry, they don't limit. 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
1: 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So you got to come in because it ends June 1st.
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5: Wannabe rapper, wannabe Republican. 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Anthony Constantino, worse than a wannabe. 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
6: And I know just how this ends.
5: The real conservative in the race? Robert Smullen, a Marine colonel. 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Smullen was appointed by President Trump and will fight for the America First agenda. 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
9: Some sunshine this morning will quickly fade to clouds and heavier afternoon showers today, the high 65. Rain continues tonight, the low 47, and for tomorrow some showers early, slowly giving way to sunshine by afternoon and especially evening tomorrow, the high 62. And for Sunday, sun early, then afternoon showers, the high 65. I'm NBC5 Chief Meteorologist Tyler Jankowski.
0: Barrie Montpelier at 53, Plattsburgh at 56, 54 degrees in Burlington.

0: WOKO. Wrong Hearts, latest from Low Cash on the morning roundup from WOKO 623. Ooh. Heather did pick up the tickets, by the way,
1: yes,
0: for Dan and Shane. We did that earlier this morning.
1: But we do have tickets to give away next week as well. Luke Combs, UK, is coming to Higher Ground on June 15th. We'll have tickets for you. And, yeah, you're going to have, in order to win them, you'll have to know something about the United Kingdom. And do it in a British accent, if you please.
0: Yeah, just do a spot part of it. It'll be just fine.
2: Yeah. Well, you could do a Liverpool accent. Hey, what's going on? I just want to answer a trivia question and win some tickets.
0: What?
1: If you can do Scottish, that's in the United Kingdom.
0: Why
1: you know,
0: not?
1: I mean, that
0: why
1: works.
0: Not? Why not?
1: On the way on the morning roundup, something about a truck. We'll have that fun Monday on the morning roundup.
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9: Some sunshine this morning will quickly fade to clouds and heavier afternoon showers today, the high 65. Rain continues tonight, the low 47, and for tomorrow, some showers early, slowly giving way to sunshine by afternoon and especially evening tomorrow, the high 62. And for Sunday, sun early, then afternoon showers, the high 65. I'm NBC5 Chief Meteorologist Tyler Jankowski.
0: Barrie Montpelier at 53, Plattsburgh at 56. It's 54 degrees in Burlington.

0: WOKO. Dylan Scott, My Girl, on the morning roundup from WOKO. It's 8:39. We don't get to do this very often. We get to do the inaugural interview with the next midday host of WOKO. I mean, this is the 21-peanut salute and everything that we do.
1: Casey Ober, welcome to 98.9 WOKO.
2: Thank you, gentlemen. It's wonderful to be here.
0: Okay, a couple of things we got to straighten out right off the bat.
1: First of all, Casey's not at work today.
0: Oh, no, no, that wasn't.
1: She starts on Monday.
0: No, calling us gentlemen.
1: Oh, yes.
0: You're going to have to.
2: Isn't that nice?
0: It's nice, but you're going to have to shake that, especially when you talk.
2: Oh, okay.
1: I've been gentlemanly in the past, but it's rare.
0: I'm not sure I've ever accomplished that.
1: Casey starts on Monday. We want to do us a favor. And first of all, let's check your cred. Where were you born?
2: I was actually born in Landisville, Pennsylvania. But yeah. I spent a short time there before I moved to Proctor, Vermont, and that's where I grew up.
0: Oh, Proctor, Vermont. I'm actually familiar with it. I actually lived in Florence for a while.
1: Okay.
0: There's an old schoolhouse there, and I lived there for a while.
1: What's life like growing up in Proctor, Vermont?
2: It was quiet. It was very quiet. We traveled a lot. Back in the day, I'll say that, when you wanted to go to the mall, you know, we would go to Albany a lot, or we'd go to Burlington a lot. So did a lot of traveling, but it was nice and quiet. It was a lot of fun. We rode our bikes all the time. We went to the lake, and it was just, it was a great place to grow up.
0: Oh, that's true. Yeah, you probably hung out on Lake Bombazine a lot, didn't you?
2: I did. Yeah. Yes, I did.
0: That's a beautiful area.
1: When did you fall in love with country music?
2: I think it was the first time I heard Garth Brooks.
1: Yeah. Do you remember the song? Was it The Dance? Because The Dance really affected me.
2: Yes. Oh, my gosh. It's funny you said that. It was The Dance. The first time I heard that, I was hooked, and I had to listen to everything he had. I bought every cassette tape.
0: Wow.
2: And then CD. I was all about Garth Brooks. Then I moved into, like, Tim McGraw.
1: Yep.
2: Loved him. And then I kind of broadened my horizons a little.
1: Rod, what was your first song? The one that made you fall in love with country?
0: Oh, I'm sorry. Satin Sheets, Jeannie Pruitt, back about the 70s.
1: That'll do it.
0: I mean, it was a long time ago.
1: Mine was Where the Green Grass Grows from Tim McGraw. Oh, no, it was actually Don't Take the Girl from Tim McGraw.
0: I mean, Unanswered Prayers to me with Garth. I just thought the lyrics were great.
1: What's your favorite country concert, Casey Ober, who starts Monday from 10 a.m. until 3 p.m. here on 98.9 WOKO?
2: My favorite country concert is probably Chris Stapleton. I've seen him.
1: Ooh, I haven't seen
2: maybe a dozen times.
0: No way! Oh, we have a Stapleton fan.
1: Okay.
2: Yes, I'm a huge Stapleton fan. And then close runner-up is Eric Church. Mm-hmm. I just love how you can go there. You don't have to have, like, theatrics. There's no, like, fireworks or anything. It's just him and his voice, and it's just such a wonderful feeling to be there with everybody just kind of singing along. He's just an amazing, amazing artist.
0: Wow.
1: Casey, the one thing people may not know is that Casey has been with us. You do all of our website stuff, and we're so happy that you're able to expand your role here at WOKO.
2: Well, thank you. I am so happy to expand my role and be on the air and get to know everybody a little more.
0: It all starts Monday morning at 10.
1: Thanks, Casey. You have a great last weekend.
2: Thank you, guys. I'll see you Monday morning.
1: See, guys, that's not gentlemen
0: at
1: all.
0: So that's not so bad. Worse. I like that.
1: Park, Tyler Hubbard is on the way.
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4: Some sunshine this morning will quickly fade to clouds and heavier afternoon showers today, the high 65. Rain continues tonight, the low 47, and for tomorrow some showers early, slowly giving way to sunshine by afternoon and especially evening tomorrow, the high 62. And for Sunday, sun early, then afternoon showers, the high 65. I'm NBC5 Chief Meteorologist Tyler Jankowski.
5: Barry Montpelier at 55, Plattsburgh at 61, it's 59 degrees in Burlington.

0: Country, 98.9 WOKO. Tyler Hubbard. It's called Park. It's 8:50 on the morning roundup. Morning sun fading to clouds and then some afternoon showers. The high today up to 65 degrees.
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0: 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We'll take it.
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0: the best of me. 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
1: That's right. 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

0: 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That was MacArthur from Hardy on the Morning Roundup from WOKO. Friday morning, Wild Bill, Rod Hill, and Jason LD.
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0: 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The lights come on. That's Jason Aldean.
1: Wild Bill, Rod Hill, Sarah Spencer's got this official deck night gig going on this summer.
0: Boy, she really does.
1: It's new and improved for this year, as a matter of fact. When Sarah declares an official deck night, and it could happen any night, listen between 3 o'clock and 7 o'clock to The Ride with Sarah Spencer. 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
0: Yeah, those Adirondack chairs.
1: The
0: wow.
1: Nicest Adirondack chairs. Pretty amazing.
0: And they're maintenance-free. 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
9: There are two candidates for the Republican nomination for the congressional seat being vacated by Congresswoman Elise Stefanik. Let's compare them. Anthony Constantino is a businessman, not a politician. Starting with nothing, he built a successful multi-million dollar online printing company based right here in upstate New York, employing more than 1,000 people. The other candidate, Robert Smullen, was arrested in 2018 for the first-degree felony of filing false veterans tax exemption paperwork, for which he was not qualified. Smullen then used his political contacts to negotiate the felony charge down to the violation of disorderly conduct. Anthony Constantino is endorsed for Congress by President Donald Trump. Robert Smullen is endorsed by the ultra-liberal New York State Teachers Union. The choice is clear. Anthony Constantino for Congress. He's nobody's man but yours.
10: I'm Anthony Constantino, and I approve this message.
9: Paid for by Anthony Constantino for Congress.
11: Some sunshine this morning will quickly fade to clouds and heavier afternoon showers today, the high 65. Rain continues tonight, the low 47, and for tomorrow some showers early, slowly giving way to sunshine by afternoon and especially evening tomorrow, the high 62. And for Sunday, sun early, then afternoon showers, the high 65. I'm NBC5 Chief Meteorologist Tyler Jankowski.
0: Barrie, Montpelier at 57, Plattsburgh at 63. It's 62 degrees in Burlington.

0: 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That was Thomas Redd on the Morning Roundup.
1: Jordan Davis, turn this truck around. 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

0: 99 WOKO. Save me. That's Jelly Roll with Lainey Wilson on the Morning Roundup from WOKO. All this week, you've had chances to win tickets to see Dan and Shay. And
1: those tickets are still available. By the way,
0: you can still get tickets for that. Heather picked up the last pair that we gave away earlier this morning.
1: BankNHPavilion.com. Meanwhile, next week, you go to HigherGroundVT.com and you can find out all about Luke Combs UK coming on June 15th to Higher Ground in South Burlington.
0: That is going to be a fun show.
1: Maybe the most fun you're going to have at a concert this year.
0: Absolutely. And listen, for your chance to win tickets for that show.
1: Was it clear that that's a Luke Combs tribute show, Luke Combs UK?
0: Yeah, but isn't it kind of really the same thing as seeing Luke Combs? I mean, he did approve this band.
1: I mean, it's not the same thing. It's a tribute, but it's
0: still gonna
1: the
0: be
1: closest you're going to get. In Higher Ground, for sure. Luke Combs is doing an international tour. Not a lot of dates in the United States. So if you want to see a Luke Combs show, this is the one to go to.
0: On the way, on the Morning Roundup, it's Blake Shelton. We're heading to Texas next.
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Good morning from Big Country, 98.9 WOKO. Happy Friday to you. I am Nick Gallen, and it's a day. And I'm going to start things off with a Mr. Jason Elkin. Take that cruise down a dirt road, anthem style, on Big Country.

0: Jason Aldean on Big Country, 98.9 WOKO. And thank you so much for being part of the WOKO crew. And if you're tuned in from Williston to Ticonderoga, thanks so much for listening to Big Country, 98.9 WOKO. Justin Moore, Time's Taken, coming up after the break on Big Country, 98.9 WOKO. Stick around.
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Big Country, 98.9 WOKO, your first useless fact. President George W. Bush, I don't know if you knew about this or not, was a cheerleader during his high school and college university days. 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

0: Scotty McCreary on Big Country 98.9 WOKO. Nick Percasey. Hey, tomorrow afternoon, the Vermont Lake Monsters kick off their 2026 season at Centennial Field. Gates open at 2 p.m. First pitch at 3:05 against the New Britain Bees. 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Then Sunday, it's the first Have-A-Catch Sunday of the season. 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
2: 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A Chevy Silverado!
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1: They said it better than I ever could, because Chevy isn't just an American brand, it's American history, built in the same spirit as the families who drive it. 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My colleagues would agree.
2: Yeah!
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7: There are two candidates for the Republican nomination for the congressional seat being vacated by Congresswoman Elise Stefanik. Let's compare them. Anthony Constantino is a businessman, not a politician. 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The other candidate, Robert Smullen, was arrested in 2018 for the first-degree felony of filing false veterans tax exemption paperwork, for which he was not qualified. Smullen then used his political contacts to negotiate the felony charge down to the violation of disorderly conduct. Anthony Constantino is endorsed for Congress by President Donald Trump. Robert Smullen is endorsed by the ultra-liberal New York State Teachers Union. The choice is clear. Anthony Constantino for Congress. He's nobody's man but yours.
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9: Increasing clouds with scattered showers possible in the afternoon and evening, temperatures reaching the mid-60s. For tonight, widespread periods of rain with a low of 47. And tomorrow, early showers should break to a partly sunny sky through most of the afternoon. The high temperature just 62. 65 on Sunday as we start off dry with increasing shower chances late in the day. I'm NBC5 meteorologist Ben Frechette.
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0: A temperature just 62. 65 on Sunday as we start off dry with increasing shower chances late in the day. I'm NBC5 meteorologist Ben Frechette.
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This guy's going to drop his fourth album, It's Just Me, coming up on September 18th, including the song My Way that he performed on Marshall's, as well as 10 pairs of boots. It's Riley Green with Change My Mind.

0: good news from Shaboozy on Big Country 98.9 WOKO. Imposter syndrome. You're familiar with it, right? The unsubstantiated belief that you are underqualified for your professional position. Well, it affects a majority of the modern workforce. And according to a study from market research firm Innovate MR, 65% of professionals reported experiencing imposter syndrome. Thought you'd like to know that little tidbit of information. On the way, Chris Young, Young Love and Saturday Nights, and more next on Big Country 98.9 WOKO.
1: 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Our big bracket tournament to crown the most photogenic canine in Vermont and Northern New York. 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

Good morning from Big Country 98.9 WOKO. She must have Cheez-Its, Heath Bars, water, Red Bull, tequila, and whiskey backstage before a show. It's Ella Langley's Be Her. She drank-

Bay Country, 98.9 WOKO. This guy is still the problem tour. Wraps up in the next couple of months on August 1st. But he's still going to be going down swinging. It's Morgan Wallen and Ernest with Cowgirls.

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Big Country, 98.9 WOKO. While this guy was in community college in Decatur, Mississippi, he fronted a band called 10 Pound Biscuit. I just love the name of that band, 10 Pound Biscuit. Here's Randy Houser, Running on the Moonlight.

0: Randy Houser running out of moonlight on Big Country 98.9 WOKO. Nick Ficasse. Now it all comes down to this. The Crown the Hound Championship round of Mutt Mayhem on 98.9 WOKO. Now, this is our bracket-style tournament to crown the cutest pooch in Vermont and northern New York. And we skip the madness in March to celebrate the mayhem in May. 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This is brought to you by Johnson Hardware and Rental, Route 15 Johnson. And vote now because we'll announce the top dog Monday morning, 8 a.m. And the dogs that are in it to win it are Aria and Maverick. And they both look so cute. 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

The latest from Chase Matthew, holding it down on Big Country 98.9 WOKO. Now, I know it's the start of the summer season, but I thought I'd bring this up. Morgan Wallen's favorite Christmas movie, he says, is Elf. Here he is with Wasted on You on Big Country 98.9 WOKO.

0: Here's another cool Morgan Wallen fact. He got a cool end-of-tour gift from Luke Combs a few years back, a very expensive vintage Gibson guitar, and it was used in the recording of Brooks and Dunn's hit, Believe. That's Wasted on You on Big Country 98.9 WOKO. Nick and 4KC on a Friday, your NBC5 weather, let you know what you can expect for the weekend ahead coming up, and Nate Smith, Fix What You Didn't Break, next on Big Country 98.9 WOKO.
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8: Increasing clouds with scattered showers possible in the afternoon and evening, temperatures reaching the mid-60s. For tonight, widespread periods of rain with a low of 47. And tomorrow, early showers should break to a partly sunny sky through most of the afternoon. The high temperature just 62. 65 on Sunday as we start off dry with increasing shower chances late in the day. I'm NBC5 meteorologist Ben Frechette.

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This gal recently joked to Vanity Fair that her future goals include being immortalized in wax and having a song that gets overplayed in retail stores. It's Megan Maroney's Beautiful Things, and it's right here on Big Country 98.9 WOKO.

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Big Country, 98.9 WOKO. This guy's wife makes sure that he remembers who he was before he became a star. He says it's important to keep from falling into the pitfalls of being famous, and adds, quote, "Nicole is the key to me staying humble." It's Luke Combs, The Kind of Love We Make on Big Country, 98.9 WOKO.

afternoon from Big Country, 98.9 WOKO. Welcome to lunch. I am Nick in for Casey on a Friday. Thank you so much for tuning in. Hey, it's Billy Carrington on the radio, Big Country 98.9 WOKO.

0: Big Country 98.9 WOKO. Do I make you wanna? Of course I do. It's about Billy Currington on the radio. I am Nick, and for Casey on Friday, thanks for tuning in. 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
6: With the NASCAR report, I'm Chris LeBlanc. With heavy hearts, NASCAR bid farewell to Kyle Busch on Sunday, who passed away just 3 days before and 6 days following his last victory at Dover. The sight of Kyle's wife, young daughter, and 11-year-old Rexon, who continually rubbed his mother's arm for comfort during the emotional pre-race ceremony, is something that will not be soon forgotten. On the track, the Coca-Cola 600 delivered emotion, chaos, and a breakthrough victory. Daniel Suarez battled through the changing track conditions and late race pressure to capture NASCAR's longest race, which was shortened by rain with 27 laps remaining. Kyle Larson would take stage one, Denny Hamlin took stage two, and Katherine Leggett, well, her attempt at completing the double, added another storyline after racing in the Indy 500 earlier that day. When the rain finally arrived, Suarez stood tall, celebrating one of the biggest victories of his career under the lights at Charlotte. Next up, night racing at Nashville with the Cracker Barrel 400 Sunday at 7 p.m. Keep it on track, and we'll see you next time on the NASCAR Report.

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If you're planning on throwing a house party this weekend, let us provide the tunes for you. 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

0: Sam Hunt's House Party on Big Country 98.9 WOKO. Nick and Casey on a Friday afternoon. Thank you so much for listening. Certainly do appreciate that. Your weather from NBC5 is on the way to let you know what you can expect for the weekend. And it's brought to you by G-Stone Motors in Middlebury. 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
12: Increasing clouds with scattered showers possible in the afternoon and evening, temperatures reaching the mid-60s. For tonight, widespread periods of rain with a low of 47. And tomorrow, early showers should break to a partly sunny sky through most of the afternoon. The high temperature just 62. 65 on Sunday as we start off dry with increasing shower chances late in the day. I'm NBC5 meteorologist Ben Freshette.

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0: You know, sometimes in life we get caught between a rock and a hard place. It's Bailey Zimmerman on Big Country 98.9 WOKO. Nick in for Casey on a Friday. Hey, tomorrow afternoon, the Vermont Lake Monsters could be kicking off their 2026 season out there at Centennial Field, and gates open at 2 p.m. First pitch at 3:05 against the New Britain Bees. 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And then Sunday, it's the first Have a Catch Sunday of the season. 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

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I'm Gonna Love You on Big Country 98.9 at WOKO with the latest from Luke Combs. Here's Be By You. 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

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Cadillac, horns on the hood. My buddy Frankie had his dad hook him up good. Girls smile when we roll by. They hop in the back and we cruise to the riverside.

Lake Country, 98.9 WOKO. This guy keeps his tour bus so cold, his wife calls it the meat locker, and she has to bundle up to stay warm. It's John Party's Dirt on My Boots on Big Country, 98.9 WOKO.

0: John Party on Big Country, 98.9 WOKO, Nick Fracassi. 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

0: 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Nick Fracassi with another useless fact. Did you know ancient Egyptians adorned sacred crocodiles with gold jewelry, including bracelets and earrings? And I bet they look so cute. Coming up, here weather from NBC 5 on the way, and a WOKO flashback from John Michael Montgomery. 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
2: You guys made, like, open another door for us. From my point of view is we're just north of the border. South of the border is, like, basically untouched territory for us, if you want to look at it this way. So, I mean, the possibility of working with the OKO gives us, like, this whole Champlain Valley, Blacksburg, Burlington, Essex, all these places around. Gives us, like, a good coverage. And most definitely, we see more traffic coming from the United States.
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8: Increasing clouds with scattered showers possible in the afternoon and evening, temperatures reaching the mid-60s. For tonight, widespread periods of rain with a low of 47, and tomorrow, early showers should break to a partly sunny sky through most of the afternoon. The high temperature just 62. 65 on Sunday as we start off dry with increasing shower chances late in the day. I'm NBC5 meteorologist Ben Frechette.
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0: Newly married Lainey Wilson, Somewhere Over Laredo on Big Country 98.9 WOKO. Nick for Casey on a Friday. Hey, check it out. Official deck nights are back. Just listen to Sarah Spencer on the ride from 3 p.m. to 7 p.m. on WOKO. Now, a deck night is the kind of night when chilling on your deck with WOKO is a necessity. And when Sarah declares an official deck night, you text the word D-E-C-K, deck, to 802-862-9890. And everyone who does will go into the drawing on August 14th for the Dream Deck Upgrade from Wendell's Furniture in Colchester. Two of the very best bright red Adirondack chairs with a table in between. Woo, that's going to be fun. 802-862-9890 is the number. Official deck nights are back on Big Country 98.9 WOKO.
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This guy's do-it-yourself specialty around the house. Just so happens to be audio and video. He'll fix anything that goes out as far as TV-wise or sound systems. That's kind of where he jumps in. It's Jason Aldean's latest, Don't Tell On Me, on Big Country, 98.9 WOKO.

Big Country, 98.9 WOKO, with something that you didn't know yesterday, the U.S. has approximately 10.4 million residential backyard pools. Now, this includes about 6.1 million in-ground pools and 4.3 million above-ground pools.

0: Wagon Wheel from Darius Rucker on Big Country, 98.9 WOKO. Here's something else you didn't know yesterday. In 2001, a Swiss man won a lifetime supply of toilet paper after proving he could identify different brands by taste. What? On a German TV show. So he had to eat toilet paper. Okay, I just don't get that. Luke Combs getting back in the saddle again. John Party with his boots off and more of your favorite next on Big Country, 98.9 WOKO.
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2: 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A Chevy Silverado!
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Big Country 98.9 WOKO. This song spent more than 24 weeks on top of the Billboard Hot Country Singles chart when it was released. It's Sam Hunt's Body Like a Back Road. Got a girl from

0: Sam Hunt almost didn't release that song you just heard, Body Like a Back Road, as a single. He says he was about to go on tour and needed some new music on the radio, and it was decided that would be the one. Body Like a Back Road from Sam Hunt on Big Country 98.9 WOKO. Nick for Casey, Friday afternoon. Thanks for listening. 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And Morgan Wallen, Love Somebody, next on Big Country 98.9 WOKO.
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9: There are two candidates for the Republican nomination for the congressional seat being vacated by Congresswoman Elise Stefanik. Let's compare them. Anthony Constantino is a businessman, not a politician. 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The other candidate, Robert Smullen, was arrested in 2018 for the first-degree felony of filing false veterans tax exemption paperwork, for which he was not qualified. Smullen then used his political contacts to negotiate the felony charge down to the violation of disorderly conduct. Anthony Constantino is endorsed for Congress by President Donald Trump. Robert Smullen is endorsed by the ultra-liberal New York State Teachers Union. The choice is clear. Anthony Constantino for Congress. He's nobody's man but yours.
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11: Increasing clouds with scattered showers possible in the afternoon and evening, temperatures reaching the mid-60s. For tonight, widespread periods of rain with a low of 47. And tomorrow, early showers should break to a partly sunny sky through most of the afternoon. The high temperature just 62. 65 on Sunday as we start off dry with increasing shower chances late in the day. I'm NBC5 meteorologist Ben Frechette.

Big Country, 98.9 WOKO. This guy hopes kids are in his future, but says he prefers a small family, not the one the size of his friends. Thomas Rhett, it's Riley Green with Change My Mind, and is on Big Country, 98.9 WOKO.

0: 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Kane Brown on Big Country, 98.9 WOKO. Nick Percasey with your last useless fact. A killer whale's heart beats 30 times a minute underwater, 60 times a minute on the surface. I had no clue. Megan Maroney, Bailey Zimmerman, and more of your favorite country music. 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

Big Country, 98.9 WOKO. This guy's passion for transforming his GMC pickup truck became a prominent aspect of his life, which he eagerly shared on TikTok, where he combined his truck-related videos with performances of his edgy rock-infused country music. Here's Bailey Zimmerman's Chevy Silverado.

0: maybe she'd have thought it through.
1: Big Country 98.9 WOK, a little Blake Shelton for you on your Friday afternoon. We've got some clouds out there. Afternoon showers possible. High 65. Going to be downright rain tonight. Low down to 47. Morning showers tomorrow, giving way to a little late afternoon sunshine with the high 62. And Sunday morning sun, afternoon showers with the high 65. Cloudy outside. Montpelier, partly sunny with the high 60 degrees right now. Plattsburgh at 60. It's cloudy and 65 in Burlington. Thomas Rhett, Jordan Davis, next.
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7: Wannabe rapper, wannabe Republican. 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He claims he's America first, but he shipped jobs overseas, even replaced workers with robots. Anthony Constantino, worse than a wannabe. 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
8: And I know just how this ends.
7: The real conservative in the race? Robert Smullen, a Marine colonel. He fought for our country. Smullen was appointed by President Trump and will fight for the America First agenda. 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Proven patriot, ready to serve.
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from Low Cash. It's called Wrong Heart from Big Country. 98.9 WOKO. 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

0: 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Hang on, we've got your forecast for the weekend. Also some music from Hardy and Megan Maroney on the way for you next.
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2: There are two candidates for the Republican nomination for the congressional seat being vacated by Congresswoman Elise Stefanik. Let's compare them. Anthony Constantino is a businessman, not a politician. Starting with nothing, he built a successful multi-million-dollar online printing company based right here in upstate New York, employing more than 1,000 people. The other candidate, Robert Smullen, was arrested in 2018 for the first-degree felony of filing false veterans tax exemption paperwork, for which he was not qualified. Smullen then used his political contacts to negotiate the felony charge down to the violation of disorderly conduct. Anthony Constantino is endorsed for Congress by President Donald Trump. Robert Smullen is endorsed by the ultra-liberal New York State Teachers Union. The choice is clear. Anthony Constantino for Congress. He's nobody's man but yours.
3: I'm Anthony Constantino, and I approve this message.
2: Paid for by Anthony Constantino for Congress.
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6: 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From my point of view is we're just north of the border. South of the border is, like, basically untouched territory for us. You want to look at this way. So, I mean, the possibility of working with the OKO gives us, like, this whole Champlain Valley, Blacksburg, Burlington, Essex, all these places around. Gives us, like, a good coverage. And most definitely, we've seen more traffic coming from the United States.
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7: Increasing clouds with scattered showers possible in the afternoon and evening, temperatures reaching the mid-60s. For tonight, widespread periods of rain with a low of 47, and tomorrow, early showers should break to a partly sunny sky through most of the afternoon. The high temperature just 62. 65 on Sunday as we start off dry with increasing shower chances late in the day. I'm NBC5 meteorologist Ben Frechette.
0: Thank you, Ben. Barry Montpelier at 60, 63 in Plattsburgh, 64 in Burlington. Wake up with the weather every 10 minutes every morning. Here's Hardy.

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Megan Maroney wrote this for her little niece. It's called Beautiful Things, Big Country 98.9 WOKL.

0: Insiders of Big Country 98.9 WOKO. It all comes down to this, the Crown the Hound Championship round of Mutt Mayhem on 98.9 WOKO. This is our bracket style tournament to crown the cutest pooch in Vermont and Northern New York. We skip the madness in March. We celebrate mayhem in May. Oh my gosh. How could you possibly choose between these two? Aria, with her little birthday hat on, and she's got the most beautiful husky blue eyes. And then there's Buddy. you just want to scoop him up. He's just so scruffy and white and so cute. So make sure you check him out and vote for your favorite pooch, and they'll be moved on for Mutt Mayhem. Thank you so much to Johnson Hardware and Rental, Route 15 and Johnson, making this possible. Vote now. We'll announce the top dog on Monday, 8 a.m. with the morning roundup. So make sure that you vote at WOKO.com. Russell Dickerson on the way for you next.
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AM Big Country, 98.9 WOKO. Be Her, her latest, blowing up the charts. Sarah Spencer with you on a Friday afternoon. When she says, baby, you better listen up. This is Jason Aldean on Big Country, 98.9 WOKO.

0: Jason Aldean on Big Country 98.9 WOKO. A lot of you heading up to Luke Combs to see him in Parc Jean-Drapeau tonight. Also Luke Bryan at Bank NH Pavilion. So many great shows. 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

MacArthur Hardy with Tim McGraw, Air Church, Morgan Wallen on Big Country 98.9 WOKO. 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

0: Pavilion, Luke Bryan tonight and tomorrow night. Congrats everybody who scored tickets off the morning roundup, and congratulations to the folks who won Dan and Shay tickets this week. Next week, Wild Bill and Rod Hill are going to have fun handing out tickets to Luke Combs UK. Yeah, the Luke Combs tribute show. It's coming to Higher Ground June 15th. 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Pip, pip, cheerio. WOKO, the place to be. The morning roundup starting on Monday. We've got your weekend forecast. 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
9: First off, you, I see through your game.
8: Wannabe rapper, wannabe Republican. But he can't rap his way out of reality. He's a lifelong Democrat who helped fund Trump's impeachment. After the George Floyd riots, he called our cops racist and sold Kill the Police stickers. He claims he's America first, but he shipped jobs overseas, even replaced workers with robots. Anthony Constantino, worse than a wannabe. He's a fraud.
9: And I know just how this ends.
8: The real conservative in the race? Robert Smullen, a Marine colonel. He fought for our country. Smullen was appointed by President Trump and will fight for the America First agenda. 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On June 23rd, vote Robert Smullen for Congress. 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
10: I'm Robert Smullen, candidate for Congress, and I approve this message.
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11: Scattered showers this evening with periods of rain likely overnight into early tomorrow morning, the low temperature 47. After a few early showers, most of Saturday is dry, partly sunny, the high 62. We're back to 45 Sunday morning under a clear sky early, more clouds likely by Sunday afternoon with a few scattered showers, the high 65. I'm NBC5 meteorologist Ben Frechette.
0: Thank you, Ben. Barrie Montpelier at 60, 68 in Plattsburgh, 63 in Burlington. Wake up with the weather every 10 minutes every morning. Here's Sugarland.
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0: Closing in on Quitting Time. Closing in also on The Ride. Me and a beer can. This is Chris Jansen on WOKO.
1: Prettiest girl I've ever seen. 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
1: Sorry, y'all. My mama called me. I'll be right back. Hello?

0: Morning Country, 98.9 WOKO. Sarah Spencer hanging out with you. We've got some increasing clouds, some showers moving in, maybe some heavy rain on the overnight, low 47. Should be morning showers clearing out of here and giving us a little bit of sunshine late tomorrow afternoon, high 62. And then just the opposite, Sunday morning we'll see plenty of sun and the showers move in Sunday afternoon, high 65. Barrie Montpelier at 60. It is 68 in Plattsburgh, 63 in Burlington. Jason Aldean coming up next on The Ride.
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0: Country, 98.9 WOKO. I am so excited. 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
5: There are two candidates for the Republican nomination for the congressional seat being vacated by Congresswoman Elise Stefanik. Let's compare them. Anthony Constantino is a businessman, not a politician. 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The other candidate, Robert Smullen, was arrested in 2018 for the first-degree felony of filing false veterans tax exemption paperwork, for which he was not qualified. Smullen then used his political contacts to negotiate the felony charge down to the violation of disorderly conduct. Anthony Constantino is endorsed for Congress by President Donald Trump. 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The choice is clear. Anthony Constantino for Congress. He's nobody's man but yours.
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10: Scattered showers this evening with periods of rain likely overnight in the early tomorrow morning, below temperature 47. After a few early showers, most of Saturday is dry, partly sunny, the high 62. We're back to 45 Sunday morning under a clear sky early. More clouds likely by Sunday afternoon with a few scattered showers. the high 65. I'm NBC5 meteorologist Ben Prochette.
0: Thank you, Ben. Barry Montpelier at 60, 69 in Plattsburgh, cloudy and 64 in Burlington. Wake up with the weather every 10 minutes every morning. 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

0: 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Loads to do this weekend. On Saturday, plant and bake sale from 9 to 1 at the Friends Methodist Church in Moncton, and then 5 to 8 o'clock tomorrow night, Jenna's Jam fundraiser at Jenna's House in Johnson. We've seen her with 20 outstanding women. 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Bailey Zimmerman coming up next on The Ride.
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Big Country, 98.9 WOKLB by You. That's new from Luke Combs. What an awesome album that is. The Way I Am, his sixth studio album, WOKL.

0: Mozambique Country, 98.9 WOKO. Toe's going to get damp tonight. We've got some rain coming, low down to 47. Morning showers giving way to late afternoon sun with the high 62 tomorrow. And Sunday, morning sun, some afternoon showers, high 65. We've got your WOKO NASCAR report coming up, brought to you by Busch Light, the coldest, smoothest light lager there is. 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
6: Meet Anthony Constantino, running to represent us in Congress.
7: First off, you, I see through your game.
6: Wannabe rapper, wannabe Republican. But he can't rap his way out of reality. He's a lifelong Democrat who helped fund Trump's impeachment. After the George Floyd riots, he called our cops racist and sold Kill the Police stickers. He claims he's America first, but he shipped jobs overseas, even replaced workers with robots. Anthony Constantino, worse than a wannabe. He's a fraud.
7: And I know just how to say it.
6: The real conservative in the race? Robert Smullen, a Marine colonel. He fought for our country. Smullen was appointed by President Trump and will fight for the America First agenda. He's the Republican conservative and law enforcement endorsed candidate. On June 23rd, vote Robert Smullen for Congress. Proven patriot, ready to serve.
8: I'm Robert Smullen, candidate for Congress, and I approve this message.
6: Paid for by Robert Smullen for Congress.
9: With the NASCAR report, I'm Chris LeBlanc. With heavy hearts, NASCAR bid farewell to Kyle Busch on Sunday, who passed away just 3 days before and 6 days following his last victory at Dover. The sight of Kyle's wife, young daughter, and 11-year-old Brexton, who continually rubbed his mother's arm for comfort during the emotional pre-race ceremony, is something that will not be soon forgotten. On the track, the Coca-Cola 600 delivered emotion, chaos, and a breakthrough victory. Daniel Suarez battled through the changing track conditions and late race pressure to capture NASCAR's longest race, which was shortened by rain with 27 laps remaining. Kyle Larson would take stage one, Denny Hamlin took stage two, and Katherine Leggett, well, her attempt at completing the double, added another storyline after racing in the Indy 500 earlier that day. When the rain finally arrived, Suarez stood tall, celebrating one of the biggest victories of his career under the lights at Charlotte. Next up, night racing at Nashville with the Cracker Barrel 400 Sunday at 7 p.m. Keep it on track, and we'll see you next time on the NASCAR Report.

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0: is, and I'm rolling right back up again. We got some rain in the forecast. A Woco flashback from Hal Ketchum and Riley Green's latest on the way.
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8: Scattered showers this evening with periods of rain likely overnight into early tomorrow morning, the low temperature 47. After a few early showers, most of Saturday is dry, partly sunny, the high 62. We're back to 45 Sunday morning under a clear sky early. More clouds likely by Sunday afternoon with a few scattered showers, the high 65. I'm NBC5 meteorologist Ben Prochette.
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that's going to do it for me, Sarah Spencer. Hang on, Glenn Sims going to take good care of you next for your Friday night. Have a great weekend. I'll join you again Monday 3 to 7. Right now, Sam Hunt, Country House, 98.9 WOK.

Country 98.9 WOKO, Jason Aldean's latest Don't Tell on Me, starting off 7 o'clock on this fantastic Friday night. My name is Glenn, back again. You've made it to another work week, and that means it is time, my friend, for a fun-filled weekend. You certainly deserve it. Old Dominion now, it's one-man band on 98.9 WOKO.

0: Old Dominion, one-man band on Big Country 98.9 WOKO. Glenn, you're here on this fantastic Friday night, and congratulations to all the folks who won Dan and Shay tickets for the morning roundup this week. Next week, Wild Bill and Rod Hill are going to have real fun handing out tickets to Luke Combs, UK. The Luke Combs tribute show coming to Higher Ground on June 15th. Brush up on your accent. You could be our next big winner on Big Country 98.9 WOKO.
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4: 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My point of view is we're just north of the border. South of the border is, like, basically untouched territory for us, if you want to look at it this way. So, I mean, the possibility of working with the OKO gives us, like, this whole Champlain Valley, Plattsburgh, Burlington, Essex, all these places around. It gives us, like, a good coverage, and most definitely we've seen more traffic coming from the United States.
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Big Country 98.9 WOKO with the latest there from Luke Bryan, Country, and She Knows It. Glad with you on this fantastic Friday night with the Believe It or Not tale for you coming up. We are starting off strong tonight and a WOKO flashback for you too. Right now, Blake Shelton, Pistolani's and Friends, Boys Round here on 98.9 WOKO.

0: Blake Shelton with Pistolanis and Friends. It's Boys Around Here on Big Country 98.9 WOKO. Glove it to you on this fantastic Friday night with another look at your NBC 5 weather on the way. And the Big Dog Daddy, Toby Keith, with a WOKO weekend flashback. That's right. We're doing them once an hour for you this weekend because we want to kick back and enjoy all the good stuff. Right now, believe it or not, this actually happened. A dad in Florida allows his children to use his Lyft account whenever they need a ride. He recently received an unfamiliar alert on his phone, though. Since he has a 14-year-old and a 15-year-old who had spent some time at the beach earlier that day, he reached out to ask if they had taken a Lyft. They confirmed that they had. Lyft informed the dad that the driver had requested a $75 damage fee, claiming the children left a massive mess in the back of his vehicle and provided photos of the mess as evidence. The dad showed these photos to his daughters. One of his daughters immediately recognized that the image was AI-generated, pointing out the obvious Google Gemini logo visible at the bottom of the pictures. Realizing it was a scam, the dad filed a complaint with Lyft after he shared his experience on a Facebook community page. Several other residents reported they encountered similar situations. Lyft released a statement noting that it had addressed the matter directly with the driver.
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8: Rain will be heavy at times tonight, some summit snow as well, the low 47. And then tomorrow the sun slowly comes out with a gusty north wind, the high only 62. Tomorrow night we've got a partly cloudy sky, the low 46. And on Sunday, sun early, then a few showers in the afternoon with a high of 65. I'm NBC5 Chief Meteorologist Tyler Jankowski.
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Big Country 98.9 WOKO. Toby Keith, the Big Dog Daddy, with your WOKO weekend flashback. You ain't much fun. Glenn here with you. Jason Aldean on the way. Also, Low Cash got to spend 2 weeks at number one with this hit coming up. Here's Megan Maroney from her new album, Cloud 9. It's Beautiful Things.

0: Lou Cash, it's hometown home on Big Country 98.9 WOKO. Good luck to you on this fantastic Friday night with a Big Country birthday and a very happy anniversary today. Winona, 62 years young, born in Ashland, Kentucky. Her solo hits include She Is His Only Need, Rock Bottom, and Come Some Rainy Day. And, of course, she was also one half of the girl supergroup The Judds. Dolly Parton and her husband, Carl Dean, married on this day in 1966. They spent more than 60 years together as they met right after Dolly moved to Nashville. We lost Carl, unfortunately, last year at the grand age of 82.
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Good with you on this fantastic Friday night. Looking at your late night forecast, cloudy skies for the rest of the night. Chance of rain pretty steady around 40 and 50%. And we'll see showers start to come back around midnight, too. Temperatures overnight tonight in the low to mid 50s. George Virgin, Luke Bryan, it's Ride, Ride, Ride. Brand new music on Big Country.

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